0: rescue me? Would you get my back? Would you take my call when I start to crack? Would you rescue me? Would you rescue me? Would you rescue me when I'm by myself? When I need your love, if I need your help, would you rescue me? Would you rescue me?
1: One Republic con Rescue Me, riascoltata su Globo tra le migliori del weekend. Come grande hit del passato, anche se recente. Grande hit del presente, quella nuova di Tame Impala, Kevin Becker, Loser.

Doesn't matter if you love him or capital H-I-M. M. Just put your paws up.

yo-yo is a no-no of a monumental kind. If playing with your string happens to be your thing, it's easy to say to both, oh, never mind.